I know you're out there. I can feel you now. I know that you're afraid. You're afraid of us. You're afraid of change. I don't know the future. I didn't come here to tell you how this is going to end. I came here to tell you how it's going to begin. I'm going to hang up this phone, and then I'm going to show these people what you don't want them to see. I'm going to show them a world without you. A world without rules and controls, without borders or boundaries. A world where anything is possible.

Bye. 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

0: お前は綺麗だから、お母さんと一緒に名前にしてあげる。
1: Mental imagery takes many different forms. When we dream during sleep, or daydream when we are awake, we can see, hear, and feel things happen which another person cannot experience. Speaking metaphorically, this is sometimes called seeing with the mind's eye. In our private worlds, we can make the rules, be a king or a queen, a successful and happy person, or anything we want to be. Nobody else can enter our own very private worlds of imaginary experience. Each one of us rules supreme, and we can achieve great things.

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1: If I was a flower growing wild and free, all I'd want is you to be my sweet honeybee. And if I was a tree growing tall and green, all I'd want is you to shade me.

0: And when we eat, there are several reasons we like to flavor our food with seasons.
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0: One seasoning that is sure to please us is pepper, the spice that can really sneeze us.
1: Now, pretend that you are a pepper shaker. 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

0: Here's a seasoning that tastes as good as it looks. 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
1: That jolly seasoning is ketchup. Now you be a ketchup bottle. Touch the floor 3 times and then jump up in the air like this. 1, 2, 3, jump. Good again. 1, 2, 3, jump. And again, once more. 1, 2, 3, jump. Here comes the ketchup. Now dance all over to this ketchup concert and be sure to spread yourself all over the room.

0: this is a funny record, Bruce.
1: Why, Miss Nelson?
0: Well, I always thought that four seasons meant spring, summer, fall, and winter.

I see the number of times I fire, I see the number of times I fire, I see the number of times I fire, I see the number of times I fire, I see the number of times I fire, I see the number of times I fire, I see the number of times I fire, I see the number of times I fire, I see the number of times I fire, I see the number of times I fire, I see the number of times I fire, I see the number of times I fire, I see the number of times I fire, I see the number of times I fire, I see the number of times I fire, I see the number of times I fire, I see the number of times I fire, I see the number of times I fire, I see the number of times I fire, I see the number of times I fire, I see the number of times I fire, I see the number of times I fire, I see the number of times I fire, I see the number of times I fire, I see the number of times I fire, I see the number of times I fire, I see the number of times I fire, I see the number of times I fire, I see the number of times I fire, I see the number of times I fire, I see the number of times I fire, I see the number of times I fire, I see the number of times I fire, I see the number of times I fire, I see the number of times I fire, I see the number of times I fire, I see the number of times I fire, I see the number of times I f

He sips tea with lemon while I drink coffee. That's the difference between us. Like me, he wears a white striped shirt. And like him, I read the evening paper. He doesn't see my secret glance. I don't see his secret glance. He's quiet and so am I.

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I ask the waiter something. 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He

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He moves his right foot. 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He hums the melody of a similar song. I wonder, is he the mirror in which I see myself?

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0: all stop and I heard a voice behind me say, "Hi, baby." 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
1: She's so pretty.

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Crazy. 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

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What happened next was so weird, so unbelievable that I thought, surely I must be dreaming. I turned to Shirley, my fiancée, who was waggling a chubby index finger toward the scene of the crime. The cock was circling what had been reduced to a meaty pulp in a pool of dark blood like some diabolical California cuisine. The cock was chortling in some unknown cadence. What was that shifting time signature, I thought to myself. I could have sworn I heard it.

I perchance glanced across the street where a musician, I think, was... laughing. No, worse yet, he was guffawing, waving his arms above his head like some out-of-whack whirligig. When I glanced back, everything

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Picked a chair out and threw it at him, started throwing it at him, knotted him and everything. And we got out of there, and we thought we'd get a bit of Spain out, and I bought some new boots and braces, and to leave us depressed. We're sitting indoors with a cup of tea. There's a knock on the door, it was a law. And my mum said to come in, she knows the saint out. And they accused me and they said that I'd have to come down to the station and be witnessed. So I went down there and said that I'd done it and I denied it all. But then with all my

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All the way up out through my nose. And they look good, and they feel good. And we walk west. And we move west. I can feel it in my bones. And we go east, and the girls. And we go east, and the girls. Quick man, jump. Go for the light. Look for the door, while they roll on the floor. Move out of sight. It's a flight 151 tonight. I got lost in her skirt. I got lost in the mist, man. I don't know my name, Jack. Hands in your pocket. I worked all week for this. I ain't gonna let it go away either.

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potential, potential, potential, potential, potential, potential, potential, potential, potential, potential, potential, potential, potential, potential, potential, potential, potential, potential, 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potential, potential, potential, potential, potential, potential, potential, potential, potential, potential, potential, potential, potential, potential, potential, potential, potential, potential, 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potential, potential, potential, potential, potential, potential, potential, potential, potential, potential, potential, potential, potential, potential, potential, potential, potential, potential,

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0: Son, I got this

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Take that shit off, man. I'ma pop that shit. Yo, shut up, bitch. Take that shit off that bitch, too. Take them Amy's out of here. Take them with everything else. Roll the paw. Shut the fuck up before I hit you. Roll up. Take that coat off that bitch, too. Where your keys at? Get the fuck up out the building before I shoot you, nigga. Roll up. The fuck up out of here, nigga. Fuck is wrong. What?

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Rose family, East New York style, low budget style, group home style, alright? 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

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Measure the waters of the oceans with a teaspoon. 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Impossible, you say?